0: 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This was Chini Pammy and say ye free. Masa we in your city now. Over 20 no be a yino, Alan, where you are mona mobile to Muno. I think, sir, what can see the idiot? Sorry to say, now you may be free. No, ya with Jim, said the Beya. Oh, my can also be to me a booby nothing, but to me at Tamoka. And Cobanis are ya. Spin. I didn't can't show 31 minutes. More minute to go. Sir, Osanya second goal come on the air. Neja, Osorosiana, we don't want to see an extra time, but game on Subu Ohana. Ibinumu ba Osayana, you say. Look at that.
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3: eyi de maya two fingers
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2: two fingers
3: in sapa wonga soku no ya bana nyina se you
2: two fingers
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2: two fingers
3: minya waye
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